will fade eventually. So if our time is running out, day after day, we'll make the mundane a masterpiece. Oh my, my, oh my, my love, I take one look at you, you're taking me out.

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My life is an x-ray, I'm sorry, a sex tape. You only get one take, quiet on the set, please. 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

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Take your time. 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And when the bass comes in, follow it. Stay with it. No distractions, no extras. 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
0: It just goes straight. 666.
1: One.
0: This house is a beer. What did we use to have the type? Did a ghost something to say about it? And they sold that house. 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